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2: Hello and welcome to the Global Village. I'm Chris Heim.

This time in the Global Village, we celebrate a very special holiday. It's Take Your Dog to Work Day. It was declared a holiday in 1998 by Pet Sitters International. It does finally give them a holiday when most holidays they are winding up taking care of other people's dogs. But their stated purpose actually is to encourage people to not buy, but to rescue and adopt dogs. And we will help celebrate and share that sentiment with a whole series of great songs all about dogs, including one that my dog insists that we start with, Jesse Winchester's Black Dog, as we celebrate Take Your Dog to Work Day here in the Global Village.

0: Music here in the Global Village from the late great soul singer Mighty Sam McClain. They're teamed up with Newt Ryersrud on an album called One Drop is Plenty. Life is the tune that we heard. Mighty Sam McClain, who was a great soul and gospel singer, and also did a couple of different projects that tied him to world sounds in a number of different settings, including some marvelous work with Masha Vardat. And there again with Norwegian guitarist Newt Ryersrud from an album they did together called One Drop is Plenty. We also heard some music from the soundtrack to a fascinating documentary, although also in some ways a very tragic documentary. It's called Don't Think I've Forgotten, and it tells the story of Cambodian rock, a style that emerged in the 60s in part due to the music that was coming over through the Armed Forces Radio during the Vietnam War. It came to a very tragic end with the emergence of the Khmer Rouge, and many of the artists who were part of that actually lost their lives in that. But the music has gone on, and in fact is being rediscovered, and this documentary tells that whole story. One of the artists who was key in that sound and also sort of evolved from more of a pop and cocktail style of music to rock, and also was a mentor to a number of artists coming up, was Sin Sisamouth. And in fact, the documentary takes its name from the song that Sin Sisamouth did, and that we just heard, Don't Think I've Forgotten, Cambodia's Lost Rock and Roll, from that documentary film. We also heard one of the legendary bands of African music from Senegal, Orchestra Baobab, and a group that came up during the time when Cuban music was particularly popular across the entire continent, so you could hear a little bit of that influence in their music as well. One of their classic tunes, in Die, is what we heard, and we started with Jesse Winchester and Black Dog. My black dog says you better have played that song. It is Take Your Dog to Work Day, started by Pet Sitters International, because as they say, whoever heard of working like a cat? They actually have a more serious purpose in mind, assuming that bringing your dog to work and having it run around like crazy will inspire people to adopt pets. Maybe the dog that you have actually is a rescue, and they're hoping to encourage that. And for pet sitters who work every holiday, it's maybe a chance for them to have a holiday because everybody's taking their dog to work. We're celebrating here in the Global Village with a lot of great related music. And after a quick break, we have some more. We'll hear all about a black-eyed dog. Some music from Nick Drake is coming up next, and that's here in the Global Village. Stay with us.
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Music here in the Global Village from Kora player Seku Keita, following on the heels of a critically acclaimed release that he did with harpist Katrin Finch. He returned with a solo project called 22 Strings, and from that we heard Totono. We also heard Nick Drake with Black Eyed Dog as we celebrate Take Your Dog to Work Day, this time here in the Global Village. And we have another tune for the occasion, this time from The Roaches.

0: When we return, we will get to our favorite activity, walking the dog, with a little help from Rufus Thomas as we celebrate Take Your Dog to Work Day here in the Global Village.
1: Salem Bicycle Club has 4 bike rides scheduled this weekend. To get information on the rides, go to www.salembicycleclub.org.

Music from King Sunny Ade here in the Global Village, one of the greats of Nigerian music. I think there was some initial hope when he got signed internationally that he would in some ways emerge as a new Bob Marley. That didn't quite happen, but a number of wonderful recordings did, including a release called Aura. We heard Ashe from that. Stevie Wonder, a special guest on harmonica on that one. You might have heard that somewhat familiar sound on that piece from King Sunny Ade. We also heard some music from Kenya from Slim Ali and the Hody Boys. There have been some reissues and international issues of their music. From the set called 70s Pop, we heard We Gonna Sing a Song and Walking the Dog. We've been doing that this time here in the Global Village to celebrate Take Your Dog to Work Day. It began in 1998, started by Pet Centers International, and though we've been having a bit of fun with it, it does have the serious purpose of encouraging people to adopt dogs instead of going and buying them in puppy mills. So we salute them for that, and we've had some fun with some great music, including that classic from Rufus Thomas, Walking the Dog. And with that, time to walk on out this time here in the Global Village. Quick reminder, you can get the playlist for this show, information about upcoming shows, world music news and videos, and much more that we post on a daily basis. That is on our Facebook page at facebook.com/globalvillageradio. 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Global Village is a production of KMUW, Wichita Public Radio. I'm Chris Hahn. Thanks for being with us here in the Global Village. Now go take your dog for a walk. Happy Take Your Dog to Work Day. Yeah!

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she waved a flower. Passing through the burn on this sunny summer's day, a woman by the roadside I spied along the way. Nervously she stepped aside, one hand atop the wall. I slowed, lest I might frighten her, afraid that she might fall. A small blue flower held in her hand, with a name I would not know. She raised her arm and waved that flower, and her face was all aglow. With a beaming smile, that little flower her waving arm held high, and warmth I felt run through my bones as I passed slowly by. Her smile became my own smile, that flower adorned my mind, the troubles of past moments all happily left behind. The beauty of that landscape, its bed of limestone rock, rough cracks became a million smiles, small flowers a summer frock. Fresh hazel and wild brambles Mother Nature added on. No garden ever could compare, not even Babylon. That scented air I breathed deep, no one more blessed than I. And all it took was that hand and flower and a smile as I passed by.

0: Welcome to the Celtic Music Hour with your hosts, Anne and Beth. Well, it's officially summer now, and flowers are either planted or being planted. I'm in the latter group. I bought some annuals, but hadn't had time to put them in pots on cooler days. Maybe I'll finish the last ones this week. I just love the spots of color.
1: With all the talk of flowers, I'm sure that the theme of this week's show is obvious. Beth and I both enjoy gardening, so a show on flowers seems only natural. We have music that is specifically about flowers, and some music that is a flower as a symbol. We hope you'll enjoy the variety. We opened with a poem written and spoken by David Hogan called She Waved a Flower. It's on a CD called Songs and Poems with an Irish Flavor. Next is the Welsh group Callan from its CD Bling with a song that translates as Flowers of the Year.

You're listening to the Celtic Music Hour on KMUZ and KYAC, and our show featuring music about flowers. That was Morris Dixon from his Live at Stonehaven CD with Wine and Roses. Let's next hear from the group called 3 Mile Stone from its CD by the same name with Heather on the Moor.

0: are listening to the Celtic Music Hour on KMUZ and KYAC, and our show on flowers. That set included Danielle Paus from her Siren Song CD with a set of tunes beginning with Oh My Love's Like a Red, Red Rose. We just heard the Welsh group Only Men Allowed, and Allowed is spelled A-L-O-U-D, from its self-titled CD with Kiss from a Rose. That song was written by the British singer-songwriter Seal as a studio experiment about 1987. The song rose to acclaim in 1994 when it was used in the closing credits for the film Batman Forever. We'd better get to part one of our Celtic calendar.
1: Looking for a fun way to exercise? Kaylee the Valley Society has dance classes on Tuesday nights from 6:30 to 8:30. 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The first class is free. There is a fee for returnees.
0: If you live in the Tualatin area, Sam Cater's dance classes are on Thursday evenings at the Winona Grange at 8340 Southwest Seneca Street in Tualatin. They are from 7 to 8:30. There is a fee. 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
0: Salem's Trad Sessions happen the first Saturdays of the month at 7:30 at Venti's Cafe in downtown Salem. There are also sessions on the third Thursday of the month. Celtic dancers are welcome, too. More information is at salemtradsessions.org. And Trad Sessions also has Facebook and Instagram pages.
1: Kaylee of the Valley Society's next Kaylee will be on Friday, July 10th at the VFW Hall at 630 Hood Street Northeast in Salem. Featured musicians will be Dale and Nell Russ and Teresa Baker. The caller will be Geraldine Murray. Doors open at 7 with a short dance lesson at 7:15. Live music is from 8 to 11. All dances are taught prior to the live music. No partner or experience is needed. Beginners come monthly. Wear shoes for easy dance movement on the floor. Tennis shoes are just fine. Bring some water. 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

0: 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That was Christy Moore from his Voyage CD with All for the Roses, a story about roses with war as the background theme. Prior to that were Hans Araki and Catherine Clare from the As I Roved Out Songs of Spring CD with Rosebud in June. Well, let's get to our Celtic calendar, part two.
1: The World Beat Festival is coming up. The event is Saturday, June 27th, and Sunday, June 28th. Kaylee of the Valley will have the booth in the European Village that will have exhibits and fun temporary tattoos. The group starts the day by doing a 10-minute demonstration after the children's parade at 10 in the amphitheater. The dance demonstration team will be doing the regular performance Saturday at 11:30 on the stepping stage in the European Village. There will also be an opportunity for audience participation. To learn more about the festival, go to its website at salemmulticultural.org/festival/worldbeatfestival.
0: The Corvallis Celtic Festival takes place July 16th through 19th. 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Join Kaylee the Valley for two Kaylees with caller Elisa Chandler. Saturday, July 18th, go to the Oddfellows Hall from noon to 1:30. Music will be provided by the group Kookanandy. On Sunday, July 19th, the Kaylee will be from 11 to 12:30 at the Benton County Historical Society. The Two Rivers Kaylee Band will provide the music there. For all information on the events, locations, and times, go to Corvallis Celtic Festival.

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0: That set included the High Kings from its CD Decade with Red is the Rose. Prior to that was the Portland-based group Neurosi with a set of tunes beginning with The Bluebells Are Blooming. And we opened the set with Ava McMahon from Celtic Woman from her CD called Wildflower with a song called Wildflowers.
1: We're going to close out the show with continuous music. First will be Phil Coulter from Scottish Tranquility with Flower of Scotland. We'll follow that with the group Tory from its CD Tripping Up the Stairs with Green Grow the Rushes. I doubt that we'll have time for Martin Hayes and the Common Ground, but you might hear him too. Here we go.

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That's the Dean Elliott Big Band. You Do Something to Me on the Retro Cocktail Hour. The album is Zounds, What Sounds, 1963. This record is amazing. They fused Dean Elliott's swingin' band with comical sound effects provided by Phil Kaye, who did the same service on Tom and Jerry cartoons. Well, ahoy, mates, and welcome aboard the good ship Retro Cocktail Hour, where the music is always shaken, not stirred. I'm Darryl Brogdon. It's good to have you join the party here at the Underground Martini Bunker. In the hour ahead, we'll listen to the exotic sounds of Martin Denny, also the Don Juan of the Baton, and Mr. Bongo loves Paris. Besides all that, we've got new tunes by Mr. Moai and the Tiki Heads, Tiki Joe's Ocean, and the Manicoras. The music all went on vacation, and it never came back. On the Retro Cocktail Hour.

the Noro Morales Sextet. That's Serenata Rítmica, a tune Noro first recorded as far back as 1945. He was a Puerto Rican pianist and band leader who at one time conducted the court orchestra for the president of Venezuela. I hope you got a letter of recommendation. Before that, Mr. Bongo, Jack Costanzo with I Love Paris. This is on the album Afro Can Can, 1960, and it features tunes from the Cole Porter musical Can Can. You've got the Retro Cocktail Hour, which is here every week from the Underground Martini Bunker. I'm Daryl Brogdon. Coming up, Les Baxter on the album Caribbean Moonlight, plus Mr. Moai and the Tiki Heads play Martin Denny. Now, here's Mr. D himself from the album Exotic Percussion. This is Miserloo.

That's Georgie Auld and his orchestra, All or Nothing at All, here on the Retro Cocktail Hour. Georgie started out learning alto sax, but when he heard a record by the great Coleman Hawkins, he immediately switched to the tenor sax. He subsequently led his own band and was an occasional actor, appearing in Martin Scorsese's New York, New York, playing, what else, a big band leader. Before that, in glorious monophonic, Les Baxter from Caribbean Moonlight with Out of This World. That's an album that'll get you pretty close to sandy beaches, ocean sunsets, and cool breezes. Still to come on the Retro Cocktail Hour, we'll hear the Enoch Light Singers try their voices on Light My Fire. It's just ahead in our next half hour. The Retro Cocktail Hour is here every week on stations like KLCC, Eugene, Oregon, KPRG, Public Radio Guam, and High Plains Public Radio, serving listeners in Kansas, Colorado, and Texas. 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

from a new album called Echoes of Exotica. That's Mr. Moai and the Tiki Heads with Martinique, a tune from Martin Denny's Quiet Village album. Check out all of Mr. Moai's recordings at bandcamp.com. In the next 15 minutes, we'll hear some Bossa Nova by the Dan Fontaine Orchestra, plus Tiki Joe's Ocean and the Mana Chorus. It's all coming up, so no reason at all to leave your seat here at the Underground Martini Bunker. Next up, we've got Warren Barker and the Warner Brothers Studio Orchestra. He spent time at most of the major movie studios in the 1950s. By 1959, he was over at Warner Brothers and was musical director for a number of TV shows. He also contributed to the music for those shows. In fact, Warren Barker wrote the little musical phrase that is heard every time Samantha twitches her nose on Bewitched. Besides some mood music records, Warren Barker also conducted the studio orchestra on music from shows like 77 Sunset Strip and Hawaii and I. From that last one, here's Rumba Rhapsody.

led by the very talented multi-instrumentalist Andy Nizzal. Their album, Call of the Midnight Sun, was named Best Exotica Album by the Hawaiian Music Awards. Before that, the Dan Fontaine Orchestra, all the way from Australia, with Antonio Carlos Jobim's Wave, originally known as Voce Cantar, which means, let me tell you. Also, the Enoch Light Singers with Light My Fire. If you've been listening to the Retro Cocktail Hour for a while, you know I got a thing for cover versions of this song, and that was one. This is from 1968 in the album Whoever You Are, I Love You. Hey, thanks for the gift of you here at the Retro Cocktail Hour. I'm Darryl Brogdon here every week with the sounds of space age pop and incredibly strange music. Later on, we'll hear from the Don Juan of the Bataan, also known as the Cha-Cha King, Manny Lopez and his orchestra. You know, the Retro Cocktail Hour celebrated 30 years on the air not too long ago, and to commemorate that rather dubious achievement, we've come up with a brand new t-shirt. You'll find it, along with Retro Cocktail Hour barware, sweatshirts, lapel pins, and more, at our online store. 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

There's one by the Ralph Burns Orchestra, Felicidad. That's not how you say it, but I already tried to talk Portuguese earlier, so I'm not going to press my luck. That's a tune from a new compilation album called Percussion on the Rocks. 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

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Darryl Brogdon here at the Underground Martini Bunker with the Retro Cocktail Hour, where, in just a few, something new by a band called Magic Sands. Plus, composer, conductor Gerhard Narholz and Bossa Cubana. All that is coming right up. Now, here are the Manicoras, a band located in Charlotte, North Carolina. They call their sound Surfotica, a blend of surf music with the lush sound of exotica. Their albums include Jungles of Steel, Southern Surfotica, and more. You'll find all their recordings also at bandcamp.com. Here are the Manicoras with a tune composed by Robert Drasnan for his classic album Voodoo in 1959. This is Chant of

That's Baja Norte, done there by a band from L.A. called Magic Sands. Their first album is entitled Limon y Agua. Ahead of that, on the Retro Cocktail Hour, the Don Juan of the Baton. That's how Manny Lopez was known back in the day, with the theme music for TV's Hawaii and I. This is on a rare album called Just for You, done for Indigo Records, a small label also based in Tinseltown. Indigo didn't produce a lot of LPs, mostly singles. Manny Lopez started on the guitar, and then he took up the vibraphone. At the age of 20, he led a dance band in Hollywood during the 1950s and 60s. He was known around town as King of the Cha-Cha-Cha. He had a lot of nicknames. Our website is retrococktail.org. 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All that awaits at retrococktail.org. That's also where you'll find the link to Retro Cocktail Radio, a streaming channel that plays continuous episodes of the show 24 hours a day. 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

0: That's the German composer-conductor Gerhard Narholz with something called Bossa Cubana. Here for you on the Retro Cocktail Hour. I'm Daryl Brogdon. Thank you so much for joining us here at the Underground Martini Bunker. 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

That's Stan Kenton and his orchestra, Have a Havana, starting this round of the Retro Cocktail Hour. The tune is by Bill Holman. It's from 1954. Hey there, welcome to the Retro Cocktail Hour, where the music's always shaken, not stirred. I'm Daryl Brogdon, and the Underground Martini Bunker is rocking this week. We'll hear the epitome of the one-hit wonder, the band known as the Five Blobs. Les Baxter's here as well with one of his early 50s hits, and there's Exotica music by Mr. Moai and the Tiki Heads, and Holly Amber Church from the Dawn of Tiki. We'll hear from the mysterious organist named Luis Rivera, who planned to be a psychologist but jumped into music after World War II, and then, after a while, seemed to have jumped back out again. No passport required, no shoes encouraged. Fez optional, but spiritually recommended. For the Retro Cocktail Hour. Hey, yo.

The Banana Boat Song, made famous by Harry Belafonte and done there by Abby Lane with Xavier Cugat and his orchestra. Kind of weird to hear the Banana Boat Song not being done by Harry Belafonte. Welcome to the Retro Cocktail Hour. I'm Daryl Brogdon, and I hope you'll stick around because in this half hour, we'll hear from Meg Miles, a 50s pinup queen who later became a singer and an actress. We'll hear something from her first album. Right now, though, it's a guy named Eddie Rogers. Looks like he only made a couple of records, both singles, and then vanished. And, of course, that's because Eddie Rogers ain't his real name. It's really conductor and violinist Edmund Ruggieri. He was a staff conductor for NBC and, in the mid-50s, led his own big band. Here's Eddie Rogers and his orchestra, Without...

That's called Impossible Mission. It's by Raoul Phillips for the Amphonic Production Library. It's on an Amphonic album called Detectives. Before that, The Spider Gang, which sounds like it's from a comic book movie, but it's done by Australian jazz man Don Burrows. It is from a movie, 2,000 Weeks, all about a writer who's convinced he only has 2,000 weeks to make something of himself. And there was The Blob, done by the Five Blobs. The song was actually written by Burt Bacharach and Mac David for the movie in 1958. The band came together for one reason only, and that was to record this tune for Columbia Records. Bernie Nee was in charge. In fact, it's his overdubbed voice that you hear in the tune. Bernie got no mention in any of the promotional materials for The Blob, so he took out a full-page ad showcasing his name, and he promptly got fired by Columbia Records. Well, you're with me, Daryl Brogdon, at the Underground Martini Bunker, home of the Retro Cocktail Hour. It's still to come, Trombones Incorporated, and Les Baxter with a hit record from 1953. So next, it's Meg Miles. She was a pinup girl early on and then branched out into singing and acting. Meg appeared in what's probably one of the trashiest exploitation films ever, Satan in High Heels, 1962. Meg's first album came out in 1957 for Liberty Records. It's called Meg and Me. Here she is along with the Jimmy Rolls Orchestra with Paradise on the Retro Cocktail Hour.

from 1968 and the Chapel Library. There's a tune by Frank Barclay called Club Date. I'm sure you'll be shocked to learn that Frank Barclay was not his real name. In fact, it's really the Danish composer and pianist Bent Fabric, who, when he wasn't dabbling in movie music, also had a successful recording career in the States and abroad. Thanks a lot for joining us here at the Retro Cocktail Hour. I'm Daryl Brogdon. Shortly, we'll hear from Les Baxter, the Midday Mai Tais Project, and the Trombones Incorporated. So now, let's hear from organist Luis Rivera. When he got out of the Army after the Second World War, his plan was to become a psychologist, but as sometimes happens, he got sidetracked into a career as a musician. He worked as a sideman early on and formed his own band. In 1953, Luis didn't record a ton, basically just three LPs for various labels and a few singles. Here's Luis and Blues for Sylvia.

Those are the Trombones Incorporated with Dew's Blues on the Retro Cocktail Hour. This was a studio band featuring some of the best trombonists on the West Coast. It appears on the album The Cool Scene, 1959. Well, before this particular hour is up, we'll hear some of the music by Holly Amber Church for The Dawn of Tiki, plus the album Ports of Paradise, which one critic called like a meeting between Mantovani and Lawrence Welk. Burn. Okay, so over the years, Les Baxter had a number of hit records, especially in the 1950s, and the first was a tune called Ruby, 1953. It was composed by Mitch Parrish and Heinz Rumheldt for the movie Ruby Gentry, sort of a backwoods film noir. Les's version of the theme hit number 7 on the Billboard chart. Here's Ruby featuring Danny Welton at the harmonica on the Retro Cocktail Hour.

That's music from the movie The Don of Tiki, all about the amazing life of Don Beach, founder of Don the Beachcombers. The tune is called The Best Thing to Happen to Rum. Ahead of that, Les's theme by Tim Mayer, who wrote it for a YouTube series called Tales of the Merman. Also, Piero Piccioni, that maestro of many European movies, with Hello You, a tune from the movie Bad Girls Don't Cry, which came along in 1959. Piccioni was one of the great Italian film composers. He had over 300 films to his credit, spaghetti westerns, sci-fi, crime thrillers, even sexploitation films. This is the Retro Cocktail Hour. I'm Daryl Brogdon, and we are together here at the Underground Martini Bunker, where the walls are so thick, bad music just can't get in here. Coming up in the broadcast, we'll hear a symphonic Exotica record, Ports of Paradise, with music by Alfred Newman and choral conductor Ken Darby. The Retro Cocktail Hour is heard every week on great stations like Raven Radio in Sitka, Alaska, WBAA Jazz in West Lafayette, Indiana, and the stations of Wyoming Public Radio. 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

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You can buy it at digitiki.com. I'm Daryl Brogdon. The Retro Cocktail Hour is coming to you from here at the Underground Martini Bunker. And it would appear we're nearly out of time. I sure hope you'll join us here again for another round of the music that's shaken, not stirred. 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We'll leave you now with a tune from a movie called Mondo Esotico. It's another Italian sex film set on a tropical island, because aren't they all? This is Augusto Martelli's theme music for Mondo Esotico.

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1: This is the City Nightclub, where everyone is welcome. 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

This is the City Nightclub, honoring the gay and lesbian dance club formerly opened in Portland from 1983 to about 1996. 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

This is the City Nightclub, honoring the gay and lesbian dance club formerly open in Portland from 1983 to about 1996. 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

0: time, there was a little black girl in the Brewster Projects of Detroit, Michigan. At 15, she was spotted by an Ebony Fashion Fair talent scout, and her modeling career took off.
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0: 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Tonight in the City Nightclub, we celebrated June's Pride Month by playing some of the best gay dance anthems over the past 50 years. 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
1: 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I'm your host, Larry Kay, from the Ho-Chunk Nation. Coming up in 30 minutes, we welcome back an artist who continues to push the boundaries and redefine her sound every step of the way. 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
1: Time to get our party ride started. Jump on. We're heading over to Colorado. Music now from our guest, Chantal Dukart. This is Molly Mine.

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Brand new. Hot off the press. That's Molly Mine off her new album, Chantel and the Dukes of Art. She'll be in our spotlight in 30 minutes. All right, let's head over to Las Vegas. Here's Sean Denae all the time.

0: dance music from Alikia. Yeah. 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Here's Def I.
1: Always give me so. 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

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I'm on a brown colored mother craft, now run a couple rounds, rapping to this subtle sound I'm hearing from beneath. 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

spaceships right by the cliffs. 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Like liquid drain in a ripple rain. It uplift your pain. 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We listen, play the waves of oceans. 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

Eclectic by Defi and Eric Lowe. All right, over to South Dakota. Here's Richie DeSursa, Shooting Star.

Yeah. Cause I could use a wish right now, a shooting star right now, working really hard so I could buy a car right now, working really hard to get to where you are right now, working really hard for the deposit I have to put down, the deposit on top of the first month's rent too, then after that each month I would have to follow through, and also starting now I have to really learn how to budget so I can buy food and have something to put in an oven. I work hard for my gas money, I live by the gallon. Nobody wants to hire me because I'm a felon. I applied at a pizza place and they denied my application. They said my criminal record makes me look dangerous, even though I'm a changed man and I'm no longer dangerous. Would they still look at me the same way even if I was famous? Would they still look at me the same way even when I'm changing? It goes to show the times that we're living in are really crazy. So I'm praying someone will take a chance on me and let me prove myself with an opportunity and show you exactly everything I can be. But until then, I sit back and this is what I think.

I was looking for a job, trying to get back on my feet, but they wouldn't hire me without my state ID, so I had to make an appointment at the DMV and pay $30 for a new state ID. And even after I start working, I still have to wait 2 weeks for my first paycheck so I can buy something to eat. And then I have to make sure to put shoes on my feet so that way I'm not walking barefoot in the street. And if you can't relate to me, I don't want to be your friend, because no matter what, you'll never understand the way I am, because you're spoon-fed and I'm a real man struggling. I have real life problems and you can't relate to none of it. You can't relate to me, I don't want to be your friend, because no matter what, you'll never understand the way I am.

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1: Here's something brand new from Julian Taylor off his new album, Don't Let Him Get Inside Your Head, with Jim James.

That's music from the North Sound. Wash Me Away. They were in our spotlight a few weeks ago. You have to check them out. Visit us at indigenousandmusic.com. You can hear all of our past shows there. They're all archived for you. Jump into our circle. We're going to take a short break. And when we return, our guest, Chantal Dukar, will be in our spotlight. We'll be right back. We are the music makers, bringing the medicine that you need and makes you feel good. It all starts at indigenousandmusic.com.

0: Say Magazine Studios in Bradenton, Florida. Welcome to our Indigenous in Music Spotlight Interview. I'm Larry Kay. Today, from Colorado, by way of Alaska, we welcome back Chantal Ducart. She's an Indigenous artist, blending jazz, hip-hop, and experimental sound into something all her own. 3 years ago, she joined us with her album, Lady and the Champ. And today, she's back with the premiere, and we get to help her launch it with a new album, Chantal and the Dukes of Art. Ladies and gentlemen, let's welcome back Chantal Ducart to our Indigenous in Music Spotlight. Hi, Chantal.
1: Hey, how's it going, Larry?
0: I'm good. How's the weather over there in Denver?
1: It's moody. It's moody.
0: Yeah. Is it warm? Warming up?
1: It's been a off and on spring, but it was really cold yesterday, and it was cold today, too. It actually hailed. I went on a hike yesterday.
0: Wow. How cool.
1: We got cold little ice balls coming down from the skies.
0: So. Nice. Interesting. I'm from Minneapolis, Minnesota, so that's kind of weather we experienced up there. Down here in Florida, it's all heat.
1: Oh, yeah.
0: Yep. Have to come visit sometime.
1: I lived in Miami for 10 years, and I actually love Florida a lot.
0: Wow. Well, I'm glad to have you back on the show. You got new music. Why don't we start with an introduction? We have a lot of new listeners, so go ahead and hit the stage.
1: What's up, y'all? My name is Chantal Ducart. I'm based here in Denver. I'm originally from Alaska, and my roots are in the Tsimshian and Tsuk'piak tribes. And I am very excited to release my new album, Chantal and the Dukes of Art. It's bluesy, jazzy. I've got a reggae tune, a gospel tune, so a New Orleans beat. It's got a very wide expanse of different kinds of grooves, so I think there's really something for everyone.
0: Nice.
1: And yeah, it's a great album. I'm pretty proud of it.
0: Well, let's jump right into the album. Let's talk about what you're singing about.
1: So I think one of the most powerful stories on the album is a song called Future's Our Friend. It's a song of hope in times when things feel dark and finding the inner strength to change yourself when things look really bleak, which I think can speak to a lot of people now with what's going on in the country. And The song is about finding the strength inside of you to change yourself to help change society. So Future's Our Friend is a song I actually wrote in a dream. So I woke up, and in the dream I was walking down a river with two children, and we were singing the song, and I woke up and wrote it down as fast as I could.
0: Wow. Now, you've had another album in between Lady and the Champ. What's changed the most in you as an artist between these three projects?
1: I think I'm constantly changing and adapting. I feel like Chantron Universe, my last album, is more EDM and hip hop. And this album that's coming out has a full band in it. It has organ, upright bass, drums, even a bass clarinet on one song. And it's just kind of really focused about the songwriting more than there's no tricks happening on production. It's just really strong songwriting, and that's probably why I'm the most proud of it. And it was also fun to have the whole band in the studio once, and we like grilled out. I marinated some chicken, and we like played football on the break, so it was a really good vibe when we recorded the album, and I think that comes through on the tracks.
0: Nice. Now, Chantal and the Dukes of Art is a powerful name. Tell us what you can about that.
1: Chantal and the Dukes of Art is a title I actually came up with for my band when I was in college at the University of Miami, Florida. Actually, it's kind of funny. My marketing teacher, he told me he didn't like the name and it was a bad name, and I kept it anyways. And I've been operating with that as the name of my trio for a long time. So I chose that name for this album because this is the first album I did kind of in the old school way of recording where everybody got in the room at the same time.
0: Nice.
1: And we did it together. So I feel like it has a very together, cohesive vibe of the band is there. And that's what my live band sounds like. So I wanted the title to reflect the recording approach, which was everybody in the room and we're all having a good time.
0: All on stage at the same time. That's cool.
1: Yeah.
0: Most people nowadays, they're transferring files over the internet. So it's good to have you all in one room. Yeah.
1: Yeah. It's got a very organic feel to it. And I really I'm really excited to share it this Friday.
0: Sure. And I'm happy to be a part of it. The album release. So this is going to be out brand new. So everybody listening to us, you're hearing it hot off the press. Yeah. Now, who did you listen to growing up? What kind of music inspired you?
1: So I actually started as a classical pianist, and I was very inspired by the Impressionist pianists, so Ravel and Debussy.
0: Okay.
1: And then I had a very strong fascination with folk classical music.
0: Okay.
1: For example, Béla Bartók. And actually, I'm working on new music that is sounds very, very classical and kind of mystical. And so I'm actually getting back to my roots for my next album.
0: Right on.
1: Some classical folk sounding music. So I'm pretty excited for that. I'm kind of, you know, me, Larry, I'm kind of all over the place. I like techno. I like classical. I like
0: hear
1: folk.
0: It. Now you got reggae.
1: Yeah, I got a reggae track on Chantal and the Dukes of Art. So
0: nice, I love it. I'm gonna have to play that for sure. You know it.
1: Heck yeah. I was gonna say the reggae song's funny too, because it's that song is about having empathy, and I wrote it for when I was having trouble finding patience for all my messy roommates.
0: Oh, there you go. I'm gonna have to listen to the words.
1: Yeah, it's for all the messy people out there.
0: Yeah, we got it. Chantal, do you have any advice for new and upcoming musicians that are breaking into the scene?
1: I would say put your phone down, stop scrolling, and get writing, because I personally struggle with, when I'm bored, I'll pick up my phone and just kind of mindlessly start scrolling, and that I think about how many more albums I would have out right now if I hadn't spent
0: yes.
1: hours a day or whatever, how much time
0: mm-hmm.
1: scrolling, because I have to actually intentionally put my phone down and get that boredom back so that you feel the urge to create, because that's where inspiration, creativity happens, is actually from boredom. So mm-hmm. if you don't allow your mind to get bored, then you're not going to find the inspiration to create. So put your phone down, get back on your instrument, and, you know, get that spark back.
0: Bam. There you go. You're tuned in to Indigenous and Music with Larry Kay and Chantal Dukart. And her new album is out, Chantal and the Dukes of Art. You can learn all about her on our homepage at chantalmusic.com, and visit us on our homepage at indigenousandmusic.com to hear this interview again. Nice to have you on again and keeping us updated on the new music.
1: Yeah, good. Yeah.
0: Yes, and thank you for showing up tonight. Let me know when you want to come back again.
1: All right.
0: We're going to play you a track off her new album, fresh off the press. Here is Show Me What Love Is.

0: That was music from Chantel Ducart, and that was Show Me What Love Is, off her new album, Chantel and the Dukes of Art, released this week. In case you're just tuning in, Chantel was just here and stopped by in our spotlight.
1: Welcome to Indigenous.

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Yeah. Hey, if you ever want to get a hold of me, feel free to email me at larry@indigenousandmusic.com and I'll email you right back and hook us up over on LinkedIn. I'm Larry Knutson, the

0: Ho-chunk. We'll be right back.
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0: Let's get ready. Our musical journey continues. Music now from Lisa LaRue. Will be debuting her new album, Rematrination, next week. She'll be in our spotlight. Here's a new release from that album. Here is Ceremony Beyond the Fence.

That was music from Jam, Andrew Klingon. All right, cinematic. This is Breathe. He'll be in our spotlight in a few weeks.

That's music from the Tribes, Long Black Cadillac. Oh, yeah. I'm Larry Kay. I'm a tribal member of the Ho-Chunk Nation, and I get to hang out with you guys every week right here on this fine station. All right, here we go. Shawnee Kish, Ride at Dawn.

Crystal Shawanda, Preaching Blues. Hey, right now, if you ever want to get a hold of me, you can email me, larry@indigenousandmusic.com, and I'll email you back. We can also hook it up over on Facebook, Instagram. Find me, Indigenous and Music with Larry K. All right, here we go. Curtis

0: That was music from Curtis Clear Sky and the Constellations. We're going to take a short break. We will be right back.
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Is there love?

Oh, yeah. 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Hey, I'd like to invite you over to our homepage, indigenousandmusicandarts.org. Stop on over. Visit our Two Buffalo Virtual Gallery, our Say Magazine Library. Come by and say hello. All right, we're heading up to South Dakota. Marty, Yankton Sioux Nation. Here's Indigenous.

0: That's Graham Jones, Ashes.
1: All right.
0: J.D. Crosstown, The Devil. I'm Larry Kay. We are indigenous in music. We're not messing around.

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0: It's time to close the show. I'm going to hook you up with some Ducart reggae. Here's Hot and Cold off her brand new album, Chantel and the Dukes of Art.

0: Well, there you go. Another 2 hours of Indigenous and Music with me, Larry Kay from the Ho-Chunk Nation, bringing it to you every week right here on this fine station. I'd like to thank my guest, Chantel Dukart, for stopping by and letting us help premiere her brand new album, Chantel and the Dukes of Art. New pop, pop jazz. We love it. Next week, Lisa LaRue will be stopping by and will be debuting her brand new album, The Matrination, will be in the spotlight. Thank you for tuning in to Indigenous and Music and supporting us and our musicians. Indigenous and Music has been produced by Larry Kay. Our engineer is Paul Salvatore. Our theme music is composed by Lenny Long. 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
2: Come along, children. Now we're going to have a little music, like old times. Look, now I'll start the melody on the organ.

0: It is Spare the Rock, Spoil the Child, Indie Music for Indie Kids. 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Bill Childs with you as I am every week. Coming up in just like 90 seconds, going to have Lewis and Dan from Lewis and Dan, the Invisible Band, in to do a few songs with special guest Maisie from their musical comedy version of The Odyssey. And then one brand new exclusive Lewis and Dan, the Invisible Band song. But first, let's hear They Might Be Giants with Letter, Not a Letter.
1: What's that?

0: it's upside down.
1: It is Spare the Rock, Spoil the Child, and we are joined in the studio here by, we were actually having this conversation before we came on the air, what we're going to say. It's Lewis and Dan from Lewis and Dan and the Invisible Band, but the Invisible Band is not here, but Maisie is not here. So if you could
2: Maisie
1: just...
2: Maisie is here.
1: Maisie is here. I'm sorry, did I say yeah. Maisie's not here? I pointed at her, my right, your left. If you could just explain what we're doing here, Lewis or Dan or Maisie, any of you can explain what's going on.
3: Yeah, sure. So normally we're accompanied by the Invisible Band, but for the last 2 years, Lewis and I have been writing a musical. The Odyssey, the musical, which premiered.
1: I think you need to say that with a little more. There are two
3: the
1: exclamation
3: Odyssey,
1: points.
3: The musical.
1: There we go. Thank you.
3: Good. How's that?
1: Yeah, that's better.
3: Okay. which premiered at St. Olaf College in Northfield, Minnesota, at the end of April, and Maisie was one of the stars of the show. She was played Penelope.
1: There's nobody else here. We can just say she was the star of the show.
3: The star of the show.
2: Sorry.
3: The star. Okay. Forget that Odysseus guy.
2: Yeah.
3: And so that's a Lewis and Dan project. But it's not Lewis and Dan, the Invisible Band.
4: Correct.
3: Yeah.
4: And we're here because we want to share some of the songs from the show, yeah. as well as a new Lewis and Dan and the Invisible Band song. So I guess the Invisible Band will join us.
3: They're coming later.
4: A little bit later on. Yeah, they're always
1: late. I can hear them walking quietly. Yeah, so, and I think maybe the first time almost anybody heard any of the songs from it was on the show, like, almost 2 years ago.
3: Yeah.
4: Correct. Back in September 2024, we came on and did the first five songs that we wrote with our friend Sally Bell Pierce.
3: Did you do five songs?
4: I think so.
1: I think
3: wow.
1: you did.
3: Yeah. Amazing.
1: Yeah. And so, well, what are we going to start off with today?
4: We're going to start with a song called Weave, which is a solo number for Penelope. It happens about two-thirds of the way through the first act. Penelope's frustrated. I should probably let you explain it. How are you feeling, Penelope?
5: Frustrated.
4: Yeah. what's going
3: Why
4: on?
3: Why are you frustrated?
4: Yeah, what's going on in the palace while Odysseus is
5: well,
4: gone?
5: Well, you know, all the suitors are coming by and
1: because you're married to Odysseus.
3: Yeah, uh-huh, maybe
1: and,
3: uh-huh.
1: and Odysseus
3: yeah,
1: has yeah. gone off, on,
3: back
1: on,
3: off.
1: The, on the journey.
3: Sure. That's right. So Odysseus, it's the end of the Trojan War, and Odysseus is making his way home, but you have no idea whether he's alive or not.
5: Yep.
1: And he's going on what we in the law we'd call frolics and detours.
3: Yes, exactly. Exactly. He's doing his thing, and you're stuck in the palace.
5: Yep. Just sitting around having everyone say, he's doing this. And the suitors are there trying to make their way in, and it's frustrating.
1: And you're weaving also.
5: I'm weaving.
1: And
5: I'm
1: there's
5: weaving.
1: There's a metaphor.
5: Yes.
3: Yeah, there's a metaphor. Exactly.
1: All right, let's hear it.
4: All right. Ready?
5: Yeah.

0: That's great. It was lovely, Maisie.
1: Thank you.
0: You also.
2: Yeah, thanks. let's be fair.
0: I was sort of joking before saying the star, but you know, I was at opening night, and Maisie, you were kind of the star.
1: Oh, thank you.
0: That was really
1: great.
0: It's probably a little bit annoying to somebody who's like written a musical about historical, quasi-historical events, but there's a little bit of Elizabeth Schuyler Hamilton vibe there.
2: 100%,
0: right?
2: Yeah.
0: And I think that's really cool. Yeah.
3: How dare you compare us
2: to Lin-Manuel Miranda?
3: Yeah. How dare you?
2: I actually get that all the time.
3: Yeah.
0: So you did, was it three or four nights at St. Olaf?
2: Three nights, one matinee performance for fifth graders, for the Northfield fifth graders.
0: Oh, how'd that go?
2: It was great. They were rapt. I mean, I was surprised at how attentive they were.
3: Mm-hmm. Yeah, we weren't, I mean, you got a taste of the music there. It's not all like that, but we weren't sure how it would go with
0: the
3: kids.
0: It's not the Lewis and the Invisible.
3: It's not, exactly. Yeah. But they loved it.
2: They did. There's a lot of comedy in the show, too.
0: For sure.
2: You know, we picked one of the more serious numbers to start with. But yeah, they laughed at many of the laugh lines. Some of the things went over their heads, which was also
0: is fine.
2: A relief.
0: Yes, that's
2: fine.
0: Good.
2: Yeah,
0: like, oh, good. You're not getting that joke.
3: Yeah,
0: cool.
3: Exactly.
2: My daughter was in the audience.
0: Oh, no kidding.
2: And there was some trepidation beforehand. Like, she thought she was going to maybe be embarrassed that she's my child. But actually, she was proud.
0: Okay.
2: So that was really meaningful.
0: That's a win all around. Maybe after the next song, we'll hear about sort of what the goals are. But what are we going to hear next?
3: We're going to do the song from the end of Act One.
0: Okay.
3: Where things are not going well for much of anyone. So it's sort of like a split stage. We'll hear Odysseus begin. And it's been, you know, disaster after disaster for him and his crew. And then part of the way through, we'll hear Penelope back on Ithaca, realizing that this is like shortly after Weave, that it's time for her to take charge.
0: Got it.
3: And get things going.
2: And I'll sing the part of the first mate on Odysseus's ship, who's trying to convince Odysseus to take some responsibility for his actions. Dan will then sing the part of one of Penelope's maids.
3: Yes.
2: encouraging
3: before picking
2: her.
3: Picking back up with Odysseus.
2: And then at the very, you'll
3: it's
2: hear.
3: It's going to be perfect. You'll understand everything that's
2: I'll
3: going
2: sing
3: on.
2: A line that the suitors sing. It's going to be very disjointed and confusing.
3: You'll
2: get the idea.
3: Along for the ride. So
2: right.
3: We begin with Odysseus lamenting what a terrible state everything is in.
2: Ready?
3: Yeah.
2: Okay.
3: What a disaster. Death on all sides. Who knows what lies between here and home? And even worse,

0: Listen, Dan and Maisie, that's just what we're going to call you. Wow, some fists going
1: yeah,
0: in there. That was great.
1: We made it through.
2: We're excited.
1: That was great.
2: This music is really hard.
1: That was really great. Well, good job, everybody.
0: It was fantastic. So one of the things that occurred to me during that is obviously you... The entire thing is not done for laughs, but there is a lot of comedy in this version of the Odyssey. And I'm thinking back to reading parts of the Odyssey in eighth grade with Miss Wetzel, probably RIP, I don't know. Other than the Cyclops with Nobody Stab Me or whatever, mm-hmm. I don't remember, other than our like semi-comedic version of it, her saying there's comedy. Is there comedy in Homer's? Was Homer trying to be funny other than maybe with the Cyclops? Or is this all just you bring it?
1: That's a good question. I think there's something absurd, right? I mean, there's
0: because
1: something
0: it's just
1: over,
0: like island after island after island.
1: Yeah, over the top and things going horribly wrong in unanticipated ways. You know where there's definitely comedy is the guy who falls off the roof and dies.
2: Yeah. Elpenor.
1: Hilarious.
0: Oh, sure,
1: at Cersei's Island.
0: Yeah,
1: I mean, come on.
2: Falling off roofs is just funny.
1: I think you're supposed to,
2: And then think about Shakespeare for a second and all of the mistaken identity humor in Shakespeare. There's also a lot of mistaken identity. There's a lot of costuming and disguise.
1: Yeah.
2: And I think there's meant to be a lot of irony of like this high-born person, Odysseus, shows up in rags at home, or Athena shows up dressed as, you know, a soldier somewhere.
1: Yeah, or them almost getting home with the winds and they open the bags.
0: Yeah,
1: you can't help but be like, oh, come on. I think to play the whole thing serious is a mistake.
2: Right. And then the suitors themselves, I mean, the suitors are just begging for
0: a comedic
2: depiction.
0: Yeah, and I don't think we really got into that in eighth grade.
2: Because they're louts. You know, they're just horrible people, and they're so easy to make fun of. So, we tried to lean into all of that. And then we found humor in places where we probably shouldn't have, which is actually a pretty good segue into the next song.
1: So we're going to give away a little bit if you haven't.
2: Spoilers
0: for the Odyssey from however many times.
1: Say that time has passed.
0: Yeah,
1: right? You've had your chances to know what's going on. So Odysseus makes it back to Ithaca. He's the last one of his crew alive. And he shows up and he's dressed in rags. And no one's going to recognize him. But someone does recognize him, his dog Argos. And so in the book... Argos, this happens in like just a few lines.
2: Yeah.
1: Argos like raises his head, sees Odysseus, his master's home after 20 plus years, and then Argos dies.
0: Remarkably long time.
1: Yes, a very long lived dog.
2: 20 years.
0: And without modern veterinary medicine, let's be clear.
1: It's true. And then Argos dies.
0: Yeah.
2: Dan and I both own dogs.
1: That's right.
2: We love dogs. We love our dogs. And so I think this scene is poignant. Like, it gets us every time, and we love the humor of it, the very dark humor of it.
1: It can't be. Argos? Of course, you know who I am.

0: From the Odyssey, the musical. Did I get the exclamation points?
1: You sure did.
0: Well, there.
1: You do better than I do.
0: It was great. So you've got this. I went and saw it, and like watching it, it's so much fun. It feels like it's close to being the next level of thing. What comes next? What's the goal? How do you do it?
2: Yeah, it's a great question. So we've learned, we went into this knowing basically nothing about how to put together a musical, and we were very, very fortunate to have an institution like St. Olaf on hand, which has the resources and the talent to do it.
0: Sure.
2: Now having been done once, the plan is to do a workshop with professional actors and musicians, probably in Minneapolis, where we'll do a part of the show, work with the professionals over a course of a couple of weeks, make changes as we go, and then it'll culminate in a performance of what we've worked on. And then hopefully,
0: and you know, people learn from that what to do with the rest of it.
2: Yep,
0: too,
2: exactly. And then people from the local regional theater industry, come. Yeah. People who might be interested in investing, and hopefully it goes from there. But one thing that makes it so different from what we do with Lewis and Dan the Invisible Band is that when Lewis and Dan the Invisible Band want to do something, we basically just do it.
0: Right. Yes.
2: And this is so dependent
0: because
2: on
0: it turns
2: so
0: out
2: many.
0: It's, the Invisible Band doesn't actually exist. It's really just
2: exactly.
3: Bill, come on.
2: They'll do anything we say. But this just, this is, I mean, collaborative is not even the right word for it. I mean, this is such a many person project.
4: Right.
2: Yeah.
0: Should we hear one Lewis and Dan Invisible Band song?
2: Yeah.
4: Yeah.
2: Yeah.
4: You need to get your guitar
2: there.
4: Stuff.
2: Yeah. Okay.
4: One, two, three.

0: So listen, Dan, the Invisible Band with the Visible Maisie. That was great. As far as anybody at home knows, that was the first time through.
1: Yes.
0: It's fantastic.
1: Exactly.
0: So Lewis and the Invisible Band not doing any shows out right now, nope. But you can get information at your website, which I believe you have a song.
1: We do.
2: It's true. I guess we should.
1: Ready? Day four. There's a

0: I say Dan.
1: Dan.
0: Lewis.
1: Dan.
0: Dan. I say invisible, you say Ben.

0: Guys, it's always a delight. Thanks for coming.
1: Thanks so much for having us.
2: Thanks for having us.
0: Make it
2: so
0: sooner than 2 years next time.
3: Yes.
0: And Dan and InvisibleBand.com.
3: Thanks, Phil.

bedtime comes and I'm all alone in my little room in our little home. Moonlight softly shining

That is Walter Martin, organist, keyboardist extraordinary from The Walkmen, from his debut family album. That is called It's a Dream. I was talking with Lewis and Dan when they were here, big fans of his, and me too. Everything he does, just pretty great. Super nice guy. And thanks to Lewis and Dan for coming in along with Maisie do some songs. That was pretty great. We're at the point in the show when we need your help, friends. Here's what's going to happen. I'm going to ask you if you have a question. You're going to say yes. And then I'm going to ask you what that question is, and you're going to yell as loudly as you can, so loudly. I can hear you all the way here in the studio. You're going to yell, are you prepared to rock? Okay, got it? Cool. Hey, everybody, do you have a question for me? You do. That's excellent. What is that question? I am, in fact, prepared to rock, but first, advice from They Might Be Giants.

sometime this last week, I just kind of occurred to me, like, did I in fact remember that the Wiggles had covered Tame Impala, or was it just like a weird fever dream? And the answer was, no, not a fever dream. I mean, it may also have been a fever dream. Possibly that's how it was conceived of in the first place. But in fact, the Wiggles did do their own version of Elephant. Here it is.

0: My birthday is coming up. It's coming Wednesday. Not doing a lot for it, but that's one thing I'm doing for it, is playing XTC, going all the way back to GoTo with Do What You Do on the Radio Machine. The Not Its before that with Dance With Me and The Wiggles with Elephant. I'm also doing some other stuff. Gonna go have a really good sandwich on my birthday. And a couple weeks later, renting out a local small micro cinema to do a screening of Real Genius. So I'm doing some stuff. It's not just XTC. You don't need to feel bad for me. But that's what I'm doing today. Let's see, coming up after the break, we're going to have, I think I'm going to fit three new songs in. One from Lachi, one from Elena Moon Park, really fun song from Esther Crow. And I think it's going to start off with William Shatner. You should stick.
1: Salem Bicycle Club has four bike rides scheduled this weekend. To get information on the rides, go to www.salembicycleclub.org.
2: Well, I never talk to mushrooms. And if you ask me why, well, I've yet to meet an interesting fungi.

Wood Wide Web. Oh, man, mushrooms talk to trees. 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As amazing as it sounds, hey, they chit-chat underground. Now here's another fact that's strange as any other.

as amazing as it sounds. In Spanish, they're El Hondo. In Lebanon, Fatar. Mushrooms have a lot of names in lands both near and far. But does the language change with the country they are in? Do Chinese...

New music there from Esther Crow, singing about worms. Before that, William Shatner was singing about mushrooms. Mushrooms talk to trees. Every so often, we have like a digital frame in our kitchen, and every so often it'll pop up with a photo of me talking with William Shatner on Zoom. And it is a weird thing, this doing a family radio show for 20 years. It involves things like talking to William Shatner by Zoom. He was a delight. Wonderful to

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2: The song's called Ask Me, featuring Mega Ran and Matthew Whitaker. It is brand new music from Lachie. Going to have her on the show, I think maybe 2 weeks from now. I'm going to figure that out, but something like that. Mid-July, we're going to say. And it's a fun album. Comes out on July 10th, I believe. Alina Moon Park there with the Big Watermelon. New music from her as well. And friends, we have reached the end of the show. Thank you for hanging out with me. My name's Bill Childs. 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We do start and end every show with They Might Be Giants. This week it is LMNO. Have a good week, y'all. Bye-bye.
3: Hello, children. 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LMNO.

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I apologize for a slight delay in getting started today. We had some traffic issues with a stalled car that we had to avoid today getting in. But I'm happy to be here and bring you another two-hour international band concert on KMUZ. 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That's a Sunday evening at 5 o'clock. More information is available at salemsymphonicwinds.org. Today I'll be bringing you music honoring our 250th anniversary as a nation. And I'll try to bring you some perspectives that will help us celebrate and honor the values and traditions that we hold so dear. And we're going to start with a very short work by Charles Ives, the Overture in March, 1776. And this is from a CD of the President's Own United States Marine Band, Colonel Timothy W. Foley directing. And this is under a section of the CD that is Battle Cries of Freedom. This is Overture in March, 1776 by Charles Ives.

That was Overture in March, 1776, by Charles Ives. And this is Citizens Band Radio on KMUZ. Well, as we celebrate our nation and the 250th anniversary of our nation and the diversity of people in our country that have come together to be a nation, I thought it might be appropriate before moving on with that, to honor those who were here when all the immigrants arrived, and that is the Native Americans. Our next work is Shadow Catcher, and this is music by Eric Ewazen and performed by the American Brass Quintet and the Juilliard Wind Ensemble, Mark Gould conducting. These were the music is based on images that were captured of many of the Native American cultures before some of them became extinct, and when they were still able to honor their traditions and culture. Edward Curtis traveled this nation and Canada and took pictures and recorded them and their dances, their music, and Eric Ewazen represented his response to Curtis's images and all of his documentation through Shadow Catcher in four movements. The movements are Offering to the Sun, Among the Aspens, The Vanishing Race, and Dancing to Restore an Eclipsed Moon. This is Shadow Catcher by Eric Ewazen.

That was Shadow Catcher by Eric Ewazen. This is Citizens Band Radio on KMUZ. I'd like to share just for a moment a personal experience. My daughter, Elise, took me to the Oregon Nordic Mix Midsummer Festival yesterday. It's still going today from 10 to 5 p.m. at the Nordic Northwest Campus on 8800 Southwest Olufsen Road, Portland, Oregon. And they have people decorating the midsummer pole and making flower crowns, watching live music and performers, indulging in Nordic summer delicacies, playing games and making crafts, shopping at vendors and enjoying the beautiful weather. I bring that up in that it was a joy to celebrate another culture and to remember what our country's all about, that is celebrating each other and the wealth of cultures that come together in our country. And I just might say, a fee is charged. All right, well, we're going to move on now to the Patriot of John Williams. And this was written for a film, and this performance is by the President's Own United States Marine Band with Colonel Timothy W. Foley conducting. This is The Patriot.

That was The Patriot of John Williams, arranged for band by Paul Lavender. And this is KMUZ, community radio broadcasting from the heart of the Willamette Valley in Oregon. 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

That was Yorktown, 1781, The Land of the Noble Free, by Andrew Noah Capp. This is Community Radio for the Mid-Willamette Valley, KMUZ Turner, 100.7 and 88.5 FM. 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All right. 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All right, we're going to turn now to music of William Howard Schumann and his New England Triptych. The work is in three sections. The anthem, Be Glad Then, America. The hymn tune, When Jesus Wept. And the last movement, Chester. And might just mention that during the Revolutionary War, this well-known church hymn was adopted by the Continental Army as a marching song. So Schumann's orchestral treatment derives from the spirit of both the hymn and the marching song. This is New England Triptych by William Schumann.

That was New England Triptych by Robert Schumann, or I'm sorry, William Schumann. And this is Citizens Band Radio on KMUZ. We're going to go now to music of Julie Giroux and her Fort McHenry Suite. This performed by the United States Air Force Heritage of America Band, Major Larry H. Lang conducting. The work is in three movements: Rocket's Red Glare, Dimly Seen Through the Mists of the Deep, and When Free Men Shall Stand. The work is inspired directly by the War of 1812 and the United States National Anthem. And we'll just let it speak for itself. This is the Fort McHenry Suite by Julie Giroux.

On the shore dimly seen, through the mist of the deep, where the foe's haughty host in dread silence reposes. What is that which the breeze o'er the towering steep, as it fitfully blows, half conceals, half discloses? Now it catches the gleam of the morning's first beam, in full glory reflected, now shines on the stream. 'Tis the star-spangled banner. Oh, long may it wave o'er the land of the free and the home of the brave.

Oh, thus be it ever, when free men shall stand between their loved homes and the war's desolation. Blessed with victory and peace, may the heaven-rescued land praise the power that hath made and preserved us a nation. Then conquer we must, when our cause it is just, and this be our motto, in God is our trust, and the star-spangled banner in triumph shall wave o'er the land of the free and the home of the brave.

That was the Fort McHenry Suite by Julie Giroux. This is Citizens Band Radio, and you're listening. Well, that's nice. Frederick Fennell sneaking in with a little bit of Lincolnshire Posy, but we'll do that another time. And get back on track here. You're listening to Citizens Band Radio on KMUZ. This is all volunteer, community-focused radio. And we hope you're enjoying our celebration of our larger community with our 250th anniversary of our nation. Our next work is Lincoln Portrait by Aaron Copland, transcribed for band by Walter Beeler. This performance is by the United States Army Field Band, Colonel Finley Hamilton conducting, with Charles Osgood narrating. Lincoln Portrait of Aaron Copland.

Fellow citizens, we cannot escape history. That is what he said. That is what Abraham Lincoln said. Fellow citizens, we cannot escape history. We of this Congress and this administration will be remembered in spite of ourselves. No personal significance or insignificance can spare one or another of us. The fiery trial through which we pass will light us down in honor or dishonor to the latest generation. We, even we here, hold the power and bear the responsibility.

He was born in Kentucky, raised in Indiana, and lived in Illinois. And this is what he said. This is what Abraham Lincoln said.

the dogmas of the quiet past are inadequate to the stormy present. The occasion is piled high with difficulty. We must rise with the occasion. As our case is new,

said. He said, "It is the eternal struggle between two principles, right and wrong, throughout the world. It is the same spirit that says you toil and work and earn bread, and I'll eat it, no matter in what shape it comes. Whether from the mouth of a king who seeks to bestride the people of his own nation, live by the fruit of their labor, or from one race of men as an apology for enslaving another race, it is the same tyrannical principle."

Lincoln was a quiet man. Abe Lincoln was a quiet and a melancholy man. But when he spoke of democracy, this is what he said. He said, "As I would not be a slave, so I would not be a master." This expresses my idea of democracy. Whatever differs from this, to the extent of the difference, is no democracy.

Abraham Lincoln, 16th President of these United States, is everlasting in the memory of his countrymen. For on the battleground at Gettysburg, this is what he said. He said that from these honored dead, we take increased devotion to that cause for which they gave the last full measure of devotion. That we here highly resolve that these dead shall not have died in vain, and that this nation, under God, shall have a new birth of freedom. And that government of the people, by the people, and for the people, shall not perish from the earth.

That was Lincoln Portrait by Aaron Copland. This is Citizens Band Radio on KMUZ. And today we are starting our musical celebration on this show of our 250th

anniversary of the founding of our nation. I hope that you will be inspired to get out and celebrate our nation's anniversary with other citizens and share the cultures that make us so rich. I'll bring more music to you next week that span the 250 years since our forefathers came together to give us this opportunity to express ourselves in voting and in speaking and in broadcasting music or information to serve our nation. And I'm certainly appreciative of KMUZ for giving me this opportunity to bring you music each week, mainly of concert band music, but some music of ensembles within the concert band. And it's enriched my life, I know, and I hope you're enjoying it. We're going to close today's program with music of Morton Gould. And this is Yankee Doodle, a setting by Morton Gould, transcribed for band by Philip Lang, and performed by the President's own United States Marine Band, Colonel Michael J. Colburn, directing.

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1: 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This is Dave Smith, host of Ozark Highlands Radio. 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Our producer, Jeff Glover, offers a recording of Ozark banjo master Adam Fudge, and Aubrey Atwater explores the concept of the old maid in folk music. All that this week on Ozark Highlands Radio. Rogers, Arkansas Rail Yard Live Concert Series began in 2021. Held on the city's Butterfield Stage, next to Rail Yard Park in historic downtown Rogers, it features live concerts every weekend throughout the spring, summer, and fall. The concert series features a wide array of musical styles and interests designed to appeal to the diverse population of Rogers and invite them to experience the newly revitalized Rail Yard Entertainment District. The Ozark Folk Center State Park and the City of Rogers, Arkansas partnered to bring Ozark Highlands Radio to capture a little slice of this modern Ozark culture. Let's start our show with some music by the Americana duo National Park Radio, playing some original songs.

so happy to be here in Northwest Arkansas. You know, Arkansas is a place we call home, but we're normally over a little bit east of here. We live over about an hour and a half away. This one's called Fame and Misfortune.

So Rogers, Arkansas is located in Northwest Arkansas. It is just north of Fayetteville, south of Bentonville. It's about 3 hours from Kansas City, an hour and a half from Tulsa. And we have a population of about 80,000. The Row Yard Live season begins in May and it runs through October. And we feature 50 plus free concerts and low cost concerts for our community, including all genres from rock and roll to hip hop to bluegrass, Americana, and everything in between. And we make it a point to highlight our local artists, as that's really a focal point of Northwest Arkansas, is highlighting the artisans and musicians that are here. We're all genre of music and just appealing to everyone in our community. To have live music as such an integral part of the fabric of Rogers. So this is just, you know, the next level and something that's been planned for a long time. We have a developed cultural plan that has three prongs to it. It's live music, public art, and culinary wellness. And so as we develop those things, I see nothing but success in the future. There is so much room for growth. And so to see it be what it is, we can only grow up from here. There's a lot of potential, and it's exciting to be a part of it. Rogers literally is a blend of different cultures all here. It's like a convergence, so to speak, of those different cultures, but also of the past, the present, the future, the natural environment, the built environment, where we're located, geographically speaking, right here in the on the plateau of the Ozark Mountains. It's amazing. It's very special. And I haven't experienced anything like that anywhere else. And I think that's what defines the Ozarks.

0: We've been listening to the husband and wife duo, Stefan and Carrie Szabo, who go by the name National Park Radio. In their set, they played a couple of their original songs, Meant to Be and Fame and Misfortune. Next, we heard from Rogers Arts and Culture Coordinator, Kenya Christian. And we closed with an original song by Eureka Springs, Arkansas band, The Gary Lawrence Show, called Good Time. We'll pause now for a short break. When we return, let's head down to the vault to hear one of my favorite banjo players. This is Ozark Highlands.
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0: Well, I said earlier I was going to head down to the vault. Let's go down there right now and see what Jeff Glover's got going. Howdy, Jeff.
2: Hello, Dave. How are you?
0: I'm just fine. Good to see you down here.
2: Good to see you as well.
0: Hey, this is kind of totally unrelated to this week's show, but I've been thinking about one of my favorite banjo players who I haven't heard in a while. I know we featured him some time ago on this show, Adam Fudge.
2: Oh, yeah, Adam Fudge. He's been a friend of mine for a very long time, since we were teenagers.
0: Is that right?
2: Absolutely, yeah.
0: Great guy and just a super banjo player.
2: Probably one of the best banjo players I've ever heard.
0: Yep, I agree.
2: Yeah, fantastic.
0: Yeah,
2: fantastic.
0: I just wondered if you got any of his stuff down here.
2: We do. We have quite a bit of his stuff. Recently, I was... Here it is. It's a recording from 1984 that I found of him doing a thing called the Bugle Call Rag, which I think was interesting because I'm a trumpet player.
0: Again. That's right.
2: I thought, well, bugle calls on a banjo.
0: Yeah.
2: I thought I'd give it a listen. Sure enough, it's Adam. It's amazing.
0: Huh. So,
2: yeah. Would you like to hear it?
0: I'd love to hear it.
2: The Bugle Call Rag.
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0: Well, boy, that Adam can play now, can't he?
1: He's got like 14 fingers on each hand.
0: Yeah. He must have been just a teenager in 1984.
1: Yeah, I don't know exactly how old Adam is, but yeah, he would have still been in his teens, late teens, probably.
0: Yeah. Well.
1: Yeah, you know, he has won competitions playing a banjo over the years. I think he went out to Winfield a few years and did quite well at the International, you know, Bluegrass Throwdown Championship. You know, he always did really well there. And and of course, he's just been playing with all these different bluegrass bands around here over the years. Yeah. And I've heard him play recently a Bach on his banjo.
0: Really?
1: Yeah, like a Bach classical piece on his banjo.
0: Let's find that if you can. We'll feature it on this segment.
1: I'll dig around for that one. We'll do one on that one for sure. Yeah.
0: That'd Adam be great. Fudge.
1: Yep.
0: All right. Well, look, thanks a lot, man. It was good to hear Adam again.
1: Yeah. I'll see you later, Dave.
0: All right. Bye. Let's head back up to Rogers, Arkansas for more music from the Rail Yard Live concert series. All of the Rail Yard Live events are either free to the public or at a very low cost of admission. The concert series features a wide array of musical styles and interests designed to appeal to the diverse population of Rogers. Jesse Dean was born and raised in a green, rocky hollow a few miles from Winslow, Arkansas, in a house with a piano in every room, walls hung with guitars and banjos, and a tin roof for rainy day percussion. His skill as a musician is homegrown. We'll hear him now, recorded live on stage at Rail Yard, singing a couple of his original songs.

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0: All right.
1: Ozark Mountain neo-folk musician Jesse Dean, singing his songs Little Things and Money Matters. Another band we recorded at Rail Yard Live was Dandelion Heart, four talented ladies from Northwest Arkansas, well known for their well-written songs and tight harmony vocals.

0: you. We hope you're all having a good time. Good time.
1: You've been listening to a couple of great songs by Lacey Hampton, Chase Hart, Corey McElvey, and Willa Thomason, who make up the band Dandelion Heart. The ladies played a couple of their original songs, To Be Free and Good Time, Good Time. It's time now for another short break. When we return, guest host Aubrey Atwater will discuss iterations of the song Sister Sally and the concept of the old maid. 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
2: Hi, I'm Dave Duncan with Spark Studio Salem Makerspace, also host of Northwest Tech Show here on the radio station. And just letting you know that Salem has a makerspace. It's at 2915 22nd Street, and we play with laser cutting, 3D printing, and a little bit of woodworking and metal. And we have some great free meetings, monthly at least, for Fiber Arts for Good, making warmth materials for the homeless. We have retro computers doing bring back the Commodore 64, etc. We have 3D printing night, which is wonderful for learning how to do 3D design and for the group to work on specific problems. So check out that and more at sparkstudiosalem.com/events.
1: 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In this week's guest host segment, renowned traditional folk musician, writer, and step dancer Aubrey Atwater explores the concept of the old maid in traditional music.

0: Don't you let me die an old maid, but take me out of pity. I had a sister, Susie, she was ugly and misshapen. Before she was 16 years old, my husband, she was taken. Before she was 18, a son and a daughter. Here am I at 46 and never had an offer.
1: That was Jean Ritchie singing Sister Sally in 1949 for renowned ethnomusicologist Alan Lomax. Word had gotten out that Jean, a remarkable folk singer and dulcimer player from Kentucky, had recently moved to New York City to work at the Henry Street Settlement School. Where does a song like this come from? It's one of hundreds that Jean, born in 1922, the youngest of 14 in a clan called the Singing Family of the Cumberlands, likely learned from her Scots-Irish heritage. The song either traveled with the Ritchies to the wilderness of Appalachia in the 18th century, or it was picked up once they were in America. In my research, I learned the original 18-verse song called The Wooing Maid was written circa 1656 by English tavern keeper Martin Parker. As the song spread via printed and oral transmission, variants appeared under titles including I Long to Be at a Wedding and The Spinster's Lament. The song then migrated into Scottish, Irish, and American traditions with titles such as Sister Susan and The Old Maid's Petition. It was even printed in American newspapers around 1800. Here are two interesting archives from the Ozark and Max Hunter folk song collections. First, a 1965 recording from Fort Smith, Arkansas, called Take Her Out of Pity. Singer Sue Robb explains she learned it from a friend who learned it from her great aunt. Here is the second verse and chorus.

0: And here is Mrs. Olive Coberly from Wheatland, Missouri, singing A Lensman, a Tinsman, a Tinker, a Tailor in 1959.
1: I have often heard it said by my father and mother that going to one wedding makes room for another. If that be the case, then I'll go without bidding, and I'll leave it to you all if I'm not anxious for a wedding. A linesman, a tinsman, a tinker, a tailor, a fiddler, a peddler, a plowboy, or a sailor. Out of pity, out of pity, out of pity, pity, pity. Oh, don't let me die on old maid. Pray, take me out of pity.
0: So, what is this song about? The 1656 lyrics say, a fair maid neglected, forlorn and rejected. Come tinker, come broomman, she will refuse no man. Come gentle, come simple, come foolish, come witty. If you lack a maid, take me for pity. The protagonist is mystified that other girls get husbands, while she, somewhere between 21 and 46 years old, is amazed that no one will propose or even ask her to dance, especially since she's better looking and more qualified than her relatives. At this point, she'll marry anyone. Since the song was written by a man in the entertainment business, I'm thinking it was intended to be comical, but it's also about loneliness, the constraints of women's lives, transactional aspects of marriage, shame, and the internalization of pressures and values. The comedic parts are perhaps the melodramatic list of men's occupations and the girl's arrogant desperation. In the 1950s and 60s, pop folk groups such as the Clancy Brothers, Kingston Trio, and Women Folk sang the song, as did Peggy Seeger and her brother Pete. I recently watched Peggy performing the Old Maid Song in 2021 in a virtual program she called Invisible People. She described the old maid as a person who, for millennia, could only work low or non-paid jobs such as caregiving or sewing. And to this day, not marrying and not having children causes some women to become outcasts. Here she is singing the third verse in 1955.

Let's finish with Old Maid in the Garret from British folk rock band Steel Eye Span in 1996. A garret is a historical term for an attic room relegated to someone such as a maiden relative.

Thanks, Aubrey. Let's finish up this week's show with another fellow we heard at the Rail Yard by the name of Dominic Brian Roy. Dom has a great vibrato in his vocals, and we hear he's a darn good whistler, too.

0: Siloam Springs, Arkansas musician and songwriter Dominic Roy, singing his songs Gone and Hot Hot Coffee. I'm glad we could take you with us this week up to Rogers, Arkansas for this smorgasbord of contemporary Ozark music. I hope you come back next week. There's no telling what we'll have for you. This is your host, Dave Smith. I'll see you then.
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We're going to dig into some of the Wayback Machine and bring you a treasure trove of some great tunes that have been around for a while. We'll have a Western set with Dan Hicks and his Hot Licks and Patricia Harden and Tom Russell. So I have some train songs from Billy Joe Shaver, Doc Merle Watson, Asleep at the Wheel, and we'll throw in Buck Owens and Merle Haggard for good measure, all on this edition of Sounds from the Mother Road. So stay tuned, starting off with Cowboy Jazz and Cow Cow Boogie.

From the Badlands came the killer. He lived by the knife and the gun. He'd cut you just for standing, shoot you if you tried to run. He was big as a tree and he did as he pleased, and everything he did was bad. They said if you was to kill him, it'd only make him mad. From the good lands came the cowgirl. Patty was her name. She was hot on the trail of that killer, on a moped she called Flame. 'Cause the killer had killed her daddy just for spitting in the road. You only had to kill her daddy once to get that gal P.O.'d.

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He started to drink, you could tell he was thinking there'll be a showdown soon. Patty hit town in a cloud of dust, old flame was buzzing like a saw. And the whole town got as quiet as a church when the killer stepped out for the draw. 40 shots rang out. 40 people fell. 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

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Yes, the killer slipped and it cost him his life. And Patty said as she roared out of town, "You gotta watch your step when you know the chips are down."

0: that stallion too.
1: Lacey J. Dalton and the Girls from Santa Cruz is from her release Hard Times. We also had Patricia Harden and Tom Russell, Wild Horse Annie from the 1978 demo Wax Museum, and Jim Stafford with Cow Patty on the soundtrack of the Clint Eastwood movie Any Which Way You Can. Mary Kay Place and Eamon DePleese with Cattle Kate, and we had Dan Hicks and his Hot Licks with I'm an Old Cowhand from 1972, Striking It Rich, and Cowboy Jazz with Cow Cow Boogie started us off on this edition of Sounds from the Mother Road. Thanks for tuning in. I'm Jamie Hoover. It's a pleasure to be here to bring you some great tunes, and Billy Joe Shaver coming up next with Old Five and Dimers Like Me. I've been to Georgia on a fast train.

finishing up our train set with Guy Clark in Texas 1947. Also Jimmy Buffett with Railroad Lady. Joe Ely with Boxcars from his 1978 MCA release Honky Tonk Masquerade. Asleep at the Wheel with Choo Choo Chaboogie. And Doc Emerald Watson, Freight Train Boogie from the elementary Doc Watson release from Vanguard Records. And Billy Joe Shaver, I've been to Georgia on a fast train. Old five and dimers like me. This is Sounds from the Mother Road. American Roots Music right here on your public radio station. Wind up this edition with some Buck Owens in here with Texas Tornado.

James Talley taking us out of this edition of the Mother Road with deep country blues, trying like the devil. Heads, Hands, and Feet, Country Boy, self-titled release from 1971. Stoney Edwards, Hank, and Lefty Raised My Country Soul, and Merle Haggard with That's the Way It Was in 1951, and started off with Buck Owens' Texas Tornado. This has been Sounds from the Mother Road, American Roots Music, right here on your public radio station. We've had some old chestnuts in this edition of the Mother Road. A little Western flavor starting us off. We took a ride on a fast train, and we had some Buck and Merle for good measure, all on Sounds from the Mother Road. My name is Jamie Hoover. Until next time, happy trails.

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Here we are, Thursday afternoon, a little overcast and cool. It's not quite the cold, frosty morn that Lydia Martin and Jonah Giuliano have started the show off with, but it was a little cool. Got a great, great inbox show for you. Got some river songs, topical songs, yet another No Kings song. Maybe we'll be on the banks of the Mississippi. Maybe the high-class woman. She might be hot. All kinds of things. We'll have to get going here. Eric Bibb from a dozen years ago. And Lucinda Williams and Mason Villa with yet another version of Plane Wreck at Los Gatos, or Deportee. But we'll start with No Kings. Tom Chapin and friends. Let's get to it.

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Yes, your favorite community radio station where we can play songs like this without any corporate interference. The Steel Wheels, from their brand new 2026 release, Cold Call, Who Wins the War? It's a good question. It's being debated right at the moment. And Eric Bibb from, 14 years ago. And it was a great little record. Eric Bibb is a great collaborator, and the release is called Brothers in Bamako. And he works with some African percussionists and other musicians from around the world. And this song, We Don't Care, Eric Bibb, 2012 release. Lynn Hollyfield, single, brand new single, We Are the People. And speaking of the people, Tom Chapin and John Forster also declare We Are the People, and No Kings, No Kings, another single release from this year. George Mann and Cy Khan, another pair of great topical songwriters. Their brand new record is called Mayday, and the song Anyone Can Be President. We've proven it right now, right in this country. And started things off with Lydia Martin, instrumental from her brand new release, Distant Country, and the song Cold Frosty Morn. Yes, this is Mark, Americana Alley. We got more stuff here for you. We're just getting started. Say it's going to rain a little bit later. So in celebration of that, here's Rakish with Maura Shawn Scanlon, Connor Hearn, and a couple of little Celtic-influenced songs here lightly as the rain came down here in the Muse KMUZ.

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Perhaps you could do it one time, become a sustaining member, and you'd never have to touch that button again. We're all volunteers here, working really out of the passions of our heart to bring you the finest of our, the finest of whatever we like to bring, because everyone brings something quite a bit different to this radio station. And what I've been bringing you is some acoustic Americana from independent artists. Music I like to say that the best music you've never heard by people you've never heard of. And amongst those people, perhaps, are Ken and Brad Collidner, brand new 2026 record, Hands Cove, and this one, The Little Bird of Heaven. Maria Butterly, and she's got a single out, The Last Ship to Shore. The McDades, The Roving Gambler, Thread the Light, their 2026 brand new release. And then we have Rakish, and they started the set with Lightly as the Rain Came Down from their 2024 record, Now, Oh, Now. And we've played quite a bit from that record. It's a really fabulous record. And let's see here. We got more. We zoom towards Weekly Dylan, which is Eric Bibb this time. Going to cover a very classic Bob Dylan tune. We've got a long way to go to get there. Let's go with some, Hank Ulrich. Where have you been?

Trey Wellington and Sierra Hall giving us Interlude, brand new instrumental release. 70 degrees and overcast. Slight chance of rain later this afternoon or this evening. High 74 tonight, low 54 and rain Friday. High 69 and showers Friday night, low 51 and rain and showers. Saturday, more showers. High 66 Saturday night. Chance of showers and a slight chance of showers. Low 50. Sunday, chance of showers. Oh, look at that. That's just about ending. And then we have Sunday, high 68. Shower Sunday night. Mostly cloudy, low 51. And Monday, high 70. And mostly cloudy. And that's the weather. And what do we have? JT Trawick from Portland, my drug of choice from the Ozark Original, brand new 2026 release. Ray Bonneville, Blonde of Mine, from his Bad Man's Blood record from 2011. Started that set with Hank Ulrich. Where You Been? Broken River 2026 release. Zooming towards Weekly Dylan, but first, let's do this song from Tracy Grammer, Blue Wing.

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Hey, this is Mark. Yep, this is Mark, listening to Mark on Alley. Right here in the Muse KMUZ. Yep, we're just through the weekly Dylan set. We had Mason Villa with, yes, Lucinda Williams. And yet another version of Deportee. They've been just flying brand new versions in the last year or two. I can't believe how many I've played. And they keep coming, and I'm going to keep playing them. 2026 single release, Mason Villa and Lucinda Williams. Roseanne Cash, going back to 2010 on her record called The List. Motherless Children, traditional release. Some give credit to, was it Blind Willie Johnson, who had a song, Mother's Children Have a Hard Time, and that might have been the earliest known recording of a song in that vein. Lydia Martin again, traditional again, Darling Corla from Distant Country, 2026 release. Eric Bibb from his 2012 release, Brothers in Bamako, Blowing in the Wind, with the banjo player Habib Koyite and international collaborator Eric Bibb. And let's see, before that we had Tracy Grammer, Blue Wing, from 2008 release Book of Sparrows. And we had the instrumental brand new release, Trey Wellington and Sierra Hall, Interlude, Underneath Weather and Other Remarks. Gets us all the way caught up so we can just play you some more music. Interesting set coming up. What do we got? I guess a rainy day is coming. Should we go with The Widow? 1, 2, 3, 4, 5. I want to get all five of these songs in here. I think we can do that. Jim Lauderdale and the Poe Ramblin' Boys have a brand new record out. The Birds Know. And if you're a conspiracy theorist, this record might be referring to the robotic alien pigeons that rule the world and send information back to their alien masters. But in any case, this song, Jim Lauderdale and the Poe Ramblin' Boys, Chuck Will's Widow, right here on the Muse, KMUZ.

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0: All right, hey, this is Mark, and we're listening to Mark on Alley. Right here in the Muse, KMUZ, your favorite community radio station. Yes, indeed. And let's see, what do we have? We had some new artists to the show. Matraca Berg, 2011 release, The Dreaming Fields, Your Husband is Cheating on Us. Handmade Moments, new to the show last week from the Wildwood Music Festival. Camping festival in Willamina last weekend, and this one is High Class Woman. And let me see here if we've got that. That's from their newest release called End the Wars, 2022 release. And I think new to the show, it's Shauna in a Dress, and she's Hot for Your Dad Bod. That's hot. Robot, 2022 release. Jim Lauderdale, long time singer-songwriter, 2026 release with the what is that group that he's kind of taken in with, the Poe Ramblin' Boys, Jim Lauderdale. And they gave us Chuck Will's Widow. Let's go to the River Songs and the Wide Open Spaces songs. There's a couple of songs with the same title, but the songs are different. Elena Diane and Susan Gibson both penned the song Wide Open Spaces. But first, let's go to some river songs, including Jason D. West from the Wildwood Music Festival last week. Banks of the Mississippi. We'll start with that right here in the Muse, KMUZ.

All right, y'all, here we are. This is Mark. And we're just about through with this Americana Alley stuff. On the Muse KMUZ, we've got Ezra, supergroup instrumentalist Narni, from their 2025 release Froggy's Demise. Brightwell and Moran, that's Kelly Brightwell from Portland. I believe they also performed at the Wildwood Music Festival last weekend. And they gave us River Flow from Land of Plenty, EP 23 release. Bird and Street, Watch the River Flow. This Much Is True, their 2017 release. Started with Jason D. West, Banks of the Mississippi from Luella, his 2026 brand new release. And we're going to go out. Going to go out with one of the two Open Spaces songs. Couldn't get them both in. Ran out of time. Wide Open Spaces by Susan Gibson. That's going to take us out into Folk Alley. And speaking of Folk Alley, that's coming up at 4 o'clock. Global Village at 6. 80s Obsesso at 7. Now and Then at 8. 90s Obsesso at 11. And if you're listening on the Saturday rebroadcast, 2 to 4, coming up at 4 on Saturday with A Voice of Singing, Word Up at 6, Power Hour with Camden at 7, Rockin' in the Days of Confusion at 8, Jazz Scene at 9, Synth Hop Non-Stop at 10, Juke in the Back at 11. That's our future programming. So I suppose my work is done. I have one more button to click before I get on out of here. So for myself, Mark, Americana Alley, and KMZ, all wishing you a great rest of your week and weekend. Stay dry in our rainy period. And off we go.

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Good afternoon and welcome. Welcome to With a Voice of Singing, the program that features our very first musical instrument, the human voice. You might have heard there is an issue today. This I've had issues lately, and just trying to get stuff to play properly, and I have my tech person here working on it, and hopefully we'll have. Well, we've got something happening. Not nearly as loud as it should be.

Okay, so we got it figured out. It was just a setting that changed. So, okay. Welcome to With a Voice of Singing. I promise the rest of the show won't be quite so rough. I've got lots of great music lined up for you today, and I strongly urge you to tune in next week because it will be Independence Day, 4th of July, and I have a show for that day. I've got so much cool American music pulled aside. But first, let's just have a show today. Here's Crosby, Stills, and Nash. Yeah, I want to play this set with the original artists. Here's Crosby, Stills, Nash, and Young. Or Crosby, Stills, and Nash. Or not. Hang on. Let's try that again. Oh. There we go.

From Finland, yes. Eleuta was from the group Tuulitar, an original composition on their part. Before that, Leave It from Yes. Yes, this last set was all the original artists doing their own material. Crosby, Stills, and Nash did see the changes from the CSN album back in the, oh golly, the late 70s? I think I was in high school when that happened, maybe mid-70s even. Anyway, my name is Colin, the program with a voice of singing. I am glad you are with me this afternoon in spite of my rough start. Yes, I've had problems with my technology equipment, my devices, my appliances, more than one this past couple of weeks, and today is the learning curve for the new technology that I have on hand. So I'm having a great time. I have got a lot of good music. I hope the rest of the show will go smoothly, and I hope you enjoy the music I'm playing. Here is BYU Vocal Point.

Love Today, the JMU Overtones. I like that song. It is fun. Mosaic did Superstition. And yeah, I know I started that in the rough start of my show. I kind of tripped over that one a little bit, but I thought you deserved to hear the whole song. And BYU Vocal Point started that set with Jump, Jive, and Wail. My Name is Colin, the program with a voice of singing here on the Mighty Muse. Glad you are with me on this kind of wet, damp, and rainy here and there. It's not pouring, but apparently we do have some thunder bumpers around, so that's kind of fun. Anyway, I'm going to play more music. Here's kind of a different change of pace from where we were moments ago. Here is the group 08.

Les Itinerantes from France, Dreamland. I hope I'm not butchering their name too badly. It's a trio of women, and I have just started listening to them recently. I've never heard of them before, and they are brilliant. They have a lot of really good music, and I've only just scratched the surface. Pink Martini and the Von Trapps before that. Yes, some local music from Portland. Instillernacht from their Dream a Little Dream album. I do hope to see the Von Trapps here sometime. Maybe I can get them down to Salem or somebody can. And 08 started that set with, now the name of the song is Trenda Filchetto, which means Little Rose. So, my name is Colin. The program with a voice of singing here on the Mighty Muse, KMUZ. Glad you are with me, and I've got nothing but great music to play. So let's keep going. Let's see. Here is No Comment a cappella.

This is a really long outro, so I'll go ahead and talk over the top of it. That's Walking on the Moon. That was Club for Five, again, from Finland. The Cordials sang Love Me Dead, which is just such a fun song, from their album Smash. And I think I had one more song lined up to play there and didn't. So I'm going to just get back to it and play more music and play what I was going to play next, I guess. Here's Not Too Sharp. Let's see if I can do this right.

the Dear Abbeys with Baba O'Reilly. A fun Who song. The Whiff and Poofs before that sang Grace Kelly, the studio version. And Not Too Sharp started that set, Folsom Prison Blues. I mean, the song's a good song, but this just has such a fun rolling bass line. It's just fun to sing with. My name is Colin. The program with a voice of singing getting close to the top of the hour, but fear not, I do have another hour's worth of music to play. Let's see, I've got 2 minutes till the top of the hour. You know what I can do? I can give you just a little taste of music. How about a little bit of a short piece of Lilt.

0: Ashplant was the name of the group. Absolute Lilt. No, Ashplant was the name of the song. Absolute Lilt is the name of the group. A pair of Irish women who do just fun stuff. I'm looking for more and hope to find more of their music to play for you folks in the future. Right now, I can tell you that you're listening to With a Voice of Singing here on Community Radio for the Mid-Willamette Valley, KMUZ Turner, 100.7 and 88.5 FM. 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
0: Welcome to hour number two of With a Voice of Singing. If you're just joining us, you missed out on one of the roughest starts I've had since I've been doing this program, but all is well. We're doing a great job. I'm playing music. I'm learning the new software, and I'm having a great time with this music. I hope that you are enjoying it as well. So I've got more songs lined up. Oh, also, since I'm talking, a couple of things. One, stay tuned after the show. Liz has her show, Word Up, which is just always worth listening to. And next week, I will be in for my 4th of July Independence Day special. I have so much cool American music, patriotic kind of stuff, some of it, and other things that are strictly American types of music or American music. So next week's program will be focused on that kind of thing. This week, well, it's just me playing great music. So I suppose I should get to it. Here is the group Diminished Fifth.